Hall of Fame, including Tickle Me Elmo, Bingo, and the Playground Slide. They are among 12 finalists for this year's class, including the iconic games of Yahtzee, Bop It, and Sorry. People can cast their votes from September 16th through the 23rd, with three toys to be selected for induction in November. This is the Canadian Press. In sports, Edmonton Oilers general manager Stan Bowman says he knew the team's signing of forward Alex Fermentin would generate some backlash from the fan base, but he says the team did due diligence before making the signing, and it was the right decision. Fermentin was one of five members of Canada's 2018 World Junior team acquitted last year of sexual assault charges. The New Jersey Devils have hired Jessica Campbell as manager of hockey development. Campbell, from Saskatchewan, joins the Devils after spending the previous two seasons as an assistant coach with the Seattle Kraken. She's the first woman to serve as an on-bench full-time assistant coach in the NHL. The Toronto Blue Jays may get some reinforcement soon as they try to revive their flagging playoff push. Manager John Schneider says pitcher Trey Yesavage could return to the mound Sunday or Monday after undergoing knee surgery in August. And the Vancouver Whitecaps can move a step closer to a fifth straight Voyagers Cup title when they visit CF Montreal tonight. The winner of the series will face Hamilton's Forge in the tournament final. From the Canadian Press, I'm Hannah Stolz.

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3: The Council of Yukon First Nations is accepting applications from Yukon First Nations citizens to fill current and upcoming vacancies for the following boards: Yukon Surface Rights Board and the Training Policy Committee. 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The deadline is Monday, October the 12th at 4:30 p.m.

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1: This is Stuart Cardinal Bunnell with the Shona Fem News. Vuntut-Gwich'in First Nation has elected a new chief and council. Following its 2026 general election on Tuesday, Vuntut-Gwich'in First Nation shared the official results on social media. According to the official results, Lance Nagwan was elected chief, while Lisa Van Fleet, Kira Kakfui-Frost, Brandon Kikovicic, and Ryan Newman Kay were elected to council. 242 citizens voted in the 2026 Vuntut-Gwich'in First Nation general election. The winners of the chief and councillor positions each won over 40% of the vote. The Canadian Armed Forces will be conducting training in the Yukon starting this week. In a letter shared to the City of Whitehorse and the City of Dawson, the Department of National Defense says that personnel from the Canadian Special Operations Forces Command will be conducting training from September 16th to October 8th. According to the DND, Yukoners may see and hear up to three CH-146 Griffin helicopters, a CC-130J Hercules aircraft, parachute operations, weapons firing, impact sounds, and explosions as part of the training. The letter says that most of the training will take place in remote areas and that there is no danger to the public. In the letter, Canadian Special Operations Forces Command thanks Yukoners for allowing its personnel to benefit from conducting realistic and challenging training in unfamiliar environments. Porter Creek Secondary School students in the Fashion Art Design School program are making Orange Every Child Matters t-shirts ahead of the National Day for Truth and Reconciliation. Between September 14th and 17th, Kyla Greaves' grade 10 class is going through the process of turning plain white shirts into bright orange shirts screen printed with a custom design. Speaking with Shone FM, Greaves says that once they are finished, the shirts will be sold at Sports Experts in Whitehorse as a fundraiser, just as they have for the last 7 years.
2: I wanted to do something to support the community, but also tie it into fashion. And so just learning, I teamed up with Sport Experts and they were more than willing to merchandise and sell our shirts, which go to CARES, Committee on Abuse and Residential School Society. Having the ability to be able to do a fundraiser while also showing all these essential skills in the fashion industry was just kind of came together.
1: This year's design was created by Bethany Jim, a Champaign and Ajax First Nations citizen and grade 11 student who took Greaves' class last year. Speaking with Shone FM, Jim described the design that will be printed on the shirts.
3: The drawing I did, it's in the shape of a heart with a little angel on one side, a large feather on the other, and a fireweed growing out of the bottom. The little angel has big wings on her back and her arm is outstretched in front of her, with small flower designs and ornaments blooming.
1: The orange shirts will be available at Sports Experts in Whitehorse starting Monday, September 21st, while supplies last. Adult sizes will be sold for $25 and child sizes will be sold for $20, with proceeds going to Committee on Abuse in Residential School Society. ATCO Electric Yukon is launching an independent third-party review of its electricity billing system. In a media release, ATCO said that the purpose of the system-wide review is to confirm that customers are being billed accurately and to identify opportunities for improvement. According to the release, the review is being conducted by MNP LLP, an independent firm with expertise in utility billing systems. In the release, ATCO said that both ATCO and Yukon Energy customers will have an opportunity to register an account for possible review as part of the audit. According to ATCO, the final customer sample and participant selection criteria will be determined solely by MNP LLP without influence from ATCO or Yukon Energy. For more information about the audit or to register an account for the review, visit atcoelectricyukon.com/audit. 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

0: From the National Newsroom of the Canadian Press, I'm Hannah Stolz. U.S. President Donald Trump says if Canada becomes the first associate member of the European Union, it would be a hostile act.
1: U.S. President Donald Trump says if Canada becomes the first associate member of the European Union, it would be a hostile act. Speaking to reporters after landing in North Carolina, the president said if it's done with bad intentions, he may respond with tariffs. Earlier Wednesday, Prime Minister Mark Carney listened in the front row of the State of the European Union address as the European Commission president laid out the case for the closer relationship. Trump also called Canada a terrible trade partner after earlier in the day further escalating the trade war with America's northern neighbor. Trump signed a memorandum directing federal agencies overseeing government procurement in the U.S. to remove all products of Canadian origin. A White House official speaking on background said that order wasn't related to the European Union forging closer ties with Canada. Kelly Malone, The Canadian Press, Washington.
0: Canada is in talks with the U.K. about merging their proposed defense financing initiative. A senior Canadian government official says Ottawa is very confident they'll reach an agreement on bringing the two proposals together to form a joint institution, but that decision might not emerge from meetings this week. Ontario Premier Doug Ford has given Toronto Mayor Olivia Chow his seal of approval today in the midst of her bid for re-election. Ford stopped short of giving her a full explicit endorsement, but spoke about her in glowing terms when asked if he would weigh into the mayoral race.
2: The mayor and I have a phenomenal relationship. Phenomenal. And we've given the City of Toronto more money than they've ever seen in their lives, over $9 billion. We're going to continue supporting the mayor. She's doing an incredible job. So read between the lines.
0: It's a far cry from Ford's prediction during the 2023 mayoral race that electing Chow would be an unmitigated disaster. Chow was running against Brad Bradford and Chris Alexander among a packed slate of about 50 other candidates. A new study suggests diverting intoxicated people from emergency rooms to a safe recovery space can help free up valuable healthcare resources and offer more suitable care. One doctor at Toronto General Hospital says the impact of diverting patients who are medically stable from the ER is transformative. Opening acts and a backing band have pulled out of Ed Sheeran's tour in solidarity with rapper Macklemore. Macklemore, after expressing pro-Palestinian views as the opening act this month, was dropped from Sheeran's tour. More from ABC's Laura Spencer on what Macklemore had to say in a social media post.
3: The same love rapper, partly blaming Patriots and Gillette Stadium owner Robert Kraft for his removal, alleging he rallied other stadium owners and gave Sheeran an ultimatum. Kraft responded, saying the decision was a result of Macklemore's recent actions and a broader history of anti-Semitic rhetoric and imagery that we believe has been deeply offensive and hurtful to the Jewish community.
0: Sheeran said the decision to cut Macklemore from the Loop tour was the promoter's, not his own. This is the Canadian Press. In sports, Edmonton Oilers general manager Stan Bowman says he knew the team's signing of forward Alex Fermentin would generate some backlash from the fan base, but he says

the team did due diligence before making the signing, and it was the right decision. Fermentin was one of five members of Canada's 2018 World Junior team acquitted last year of sexual assault charges. The New Jersey Devils have hired Jessica Campbell as manager of hockey development. Campbell, from Saskatchewan, joins the Devils after spending the previous two seasons as an assistant coach with the Seattle Kraken. She's the first woman to serve as an on-bench full-time assistant coach in the NHL. The Toronto Blue Jays may get some reinforcement soon as they try to revive their flagging playoff push. Manager John Schneider says pitcher Trey Yesavage could return to the mound Sunday or Monday after undergoing knee surgery in August. And the Vancouver Whitecaps can move a step closer to a fifth straight Voyagers Cup title when they visit CF Montreal tonight. The winner of the series will face Hamilton's Forge in the tournament final. From the Canadian Press, I'm Hannah Stolz.

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1: In a crisis, we discover who we are.
2: We have our first look at animals. The thriller follows a political candidate and his wife whose lives are thrown into chaos when their son is kidnapped. Animals is directed by and stars Ben Affleck, alongside Kerry Washington, Stephen Yeun, and Gillian Anderson. The new film comes to Netflix on October 9th. Netflix has also announced a release date for its series adaptation of Pride and Prejudice. The series stars Emma Corrine as Elizabeth Bennet and Jack Loudon as Mr. Darcy. All six episodes will release on December 3rd. The Sun will come out in 2027. Annie is returning to Broadway for the hit musical's 50th anniversary. The revival will be directed by Tony Award winner Sam Pinkleton and is set to open next fall. Happy birthday to Nick Jonas, who is 34 today. I'm Wayne Cabot, ABC News.

0: From the National Newsroom of the Canadian Press, I'm Hannah Stolz. U.S. President Donald Trump has signed an order to remove Canadian goods from federal procurement. The presidential order points to Ottawa's Buy Canadian policy after the president targeted Canada with tariffs and threats of annexation. The order says the United States Trade Representative will monitor for circumstances that may require the need for further action. Trump's order said the move would affect access to goods the U.S. agreed to cover at the federal level, amounting to over $280 billion annually.
1: Mark, I'm sure I speak for a lot of people in saying you're a great progressive leader with whom we share so many values, but also with whom we have a shared opportunity.
0: Prime Minister Mark Carney traveled to Liverpool in the United Kingdom for his first bilateral meeting with UK Prime Minister Andy Burnham. In their official meeting, the two leaders talked about defence, trade, and the development of artificial intelligence. Burnham says Canada and the UK have new opportunities to cooperate. The two leaders watched the Everton Football Club soccer matchup today, Burnham's favourite team. The union representing Canadian workers at Stellantis wants the federal government to intervene. The automaker is looking to sell its idled Brampton, Ontario assembly plant to Canadian armored vehicle maker Rochel. Unifor National President Lana Payne warns in a letter to the industry minister that if Stellantis is successful in selling, the company would be abandoning vehicle production at the plant. BC Premier David Eby says British Columbia must be election ready. The Premier says while he does not have an election announcement to make, it's important for British Columbians to have a say about the direction of the province, given the incredible disruption that U.S. President Donald Trump has brought to the provincial economy and politics.
2: We have a one-vote majority. One of our MLAs, Joan Phillip, tragically passed away this summer, and we have two MLAs with cancer. And so we're election ready as the NDP. Elections BC should be election ready, and I see the Conservatives are having a lot of discussions about their own internal work.
0: Eby says that if there was an election, the ballot question would be about the best direction of the province, given the upheaval caused by Trump. In Los Angeles, an investigation into a local news helicopter crash that claimed the life of a news reporter, pilot, and a victim on the ground is now underway. ABC's Trevor Ault with the story.
3: Helicopters from several local TV stations were reporting live Tuesday over this deadly rush hour crash between an SUV and a bus. And KNBC's chopper suddenly dropped, exploding on impact. The pilots of the other helicopters scrambling to report what they saw.
4: It's a helicopter, and right now we're thinking it's TV4.
5: We've just received the confirmation that, in fact, News Chopper 4 went down just before 7 o'clock tonight.
3: Longtime KNBC anchor Colleen Williams breaking the news of the death of their colleagues as they were learning it themselves.
0: The bus crash also claimed two lives. This is the Canadian Press. In sports, Edmonton Oilers general manager Stan Bowman says he knew the team's signing of forward Alex Fermentin would generate some backlash from the fan base, but he says the team did due diligence before making the signing, and it was the right decision. Fermentin was one of five members of Canada's 2018 World Junior team acquitted last year of sexual assault charges. The New Jersey Devils have hired Jessica Campbell as manager of hockey development. Campbell, from Saskatchewan, joins the Devils after spending the previous two seasons as an assistant coach with the Seattle Kraken. She's the first woman to serve as an on-bench full-time assistant coach in the NHL. The Toronto Blue Jays may get some reinforcements soon as they try to revive their

flagging playoff push. Manager John Schneider says pitcher Trey Yesavage could return to the mound Sunday or Monday after undergoing knee surgery in August. And the Vancouver Whitecaps can move a step closer to a fifth straight Voyagers Cup title when they visit CF Montreal tonight. The winner of the series will face Hamilton's Forge in the tournament final. From the Canadian Press, I'm Hannah Stolz.

Yeah, you may have heard about the gangster love and the space cowboy, but I'm gonna whip a cat on you right now. He's had more trouble, trials and tribulations.

0: From the National Newsroom of the Canadian Press, I'm Hannah Stolz. U.S. President Donald Trump has signed an order to remove Canadian goods from federal procurement. The presidential order points to Ottawa's Buy Canadian policy after the president targeted Canada with tariffs and threats of annexation. Trump's order says the move would affect access to goods the United States agreed to cover at the federal level, amounting to over $280 billion annually. U.S. President Donald Trump suggested that the European Union allowing Canada to become an associate member could be a hostile act. He threatened to respond to the proposed move by imposing more tariffs on the bloc. Trump conditioned his threat Wednesday on the intention of European leaders. He also suggested the U.S. could cut off trade with Europe in certain areas. Ontario Premier Doug Ford says he's fully on board with Prime Minister Mark Carney's plan to see private investors take over operations at Canada's four largest airports in Toronto, Montreal, Calgary, and Vancouver. Mark Carney has said the government is not looking to privatize airports, but rather to change their operational structure, and the government would reinvest the money that's raised into regional airports. Ford called it a fabulous idea, and it should be expanded.
1: We're working with down in Niagara to expand that airport to attract more tourists, and continue to advocate for Billy Bishop as well, and Toronto Pearson, and the other three other airports, major airports in the country. That's going to be up to the federal government.
0: Ford has been pushing for the Island Airport to be expanded so it can accommodate jets. That's even after Ottawa rejected the plan. A virtual assembly hosted by conservative elder statesman Preston Manning next week will hear from both sides in the separation debate. Manning says it's important to hold the event to help the undecided in the referendum decide. He says the rhetoric has been negative and has even enveloped Premier Daniel Smith, who will be talking about Alberta staying in Canada on the first day. He says some have accused her of being a separatist.
2: Despite the legislation that's been passed here, despite speech after speech that's been given on this. How did that happen? Well, because the secession angle, you know, it's controversial, it's negative, and it gets more play.
0: The October 19th referendum will ask whether Alberta should remain in Canada or if there should be a second binding referendum on starting the legal process to separate. While on his way to North Carolina Wednesday, President Trump suggested to reporters that he's owed his name on the Kennedy Center building due to the money he claims he's raised towards its repairs, saying without him, they wouldn't have a facility.
3: I think that the Trump administration should certainly have recognition, because frankly, if we don't do that, it's going to close. It'll end up being ripped down. It's in very, very bad shape, very dangerous shape.
0: Congress has already earmarked $257 million for renovations for the Kennedy Center. This is the Canadian Press. In sports, Edmonton Oilers general manager Stan Bowman says he knew the team's signing of forward Alex Fermentin would generate some backlash from the fan base, but he says the team did due diligence before making the signing, and it was the right decision. Fermentin was one of five members of Canada's 2018 World Junior team acquitted last year of sexual assault charges. The New Jersey Devils have hired Jessica Campbell as manager of hockey development. Campbell, from Saskatchewan, joins the Devils after spending the previous two seasons as an assistant coach with the Seattle Kraken. She's the first woman to serve as an on-bench full-time assistant coach in the NHL. The Toronto Blue Jays may get some reinforcements soon as they try to revive their flagging playoff push. Manager John Schneider says pitcher Trey Yesavage could return to the mound Sunday or Monday after undergoing knee surgery in August. And the Vancouver Whitecaps can move a step closer to a fifth straight Voyagers Cup title when they visit CF Montreal tonight. The winner of the series will face Hamilton's Forge in the tournament final. From the Canadian Press, I'm Hannah Stolz.

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0: President Donald Trump signed an order today directing federal agencies overseeing government procurement in the U.S. to remove all products of Canadian origin. The move is the latest escalation of the trade war by the Trump administration after trade talks broke down last month. The presidential order says Canada unreasonably imposed new barriers to United States companies seeking to access the Canadian government procurement market. It wasn't immediately clear what would be affected by the new policy. Former opposition leader and conservative statesman, Preston Manning, is hosting a virtual assembly next week to talk about Alberta's future in Canada. Manning says the two-day forum will hear from both sides in the separation debate, which is being held to help the undecided in next month's referendum.
1: I think people do want more information on what are the pros and cons of these various options. The Premier presumably will expand on what exactly is meant by a sovereign province within the Federation. So I think there are a lot of undecided people, and hopefully this will help them make up their minds.
0: Alberta Premier Danielle Smith has called a referendum for October 19th on whether Alberta should remain in Canada or whether it's time to hold a second binding referendum on starting the legal process to separate. Digital sovereignty is taking center stage at a major artificial intelligence conference, with AI leaders saying homegrown buildouts and collaboration among trusted allies are the key to avoiding dependence on less reliable states. Artificial Intelligence Minister Evan Solomon says a failure to construct data centers at home would leave Canada beholden to its neighbors.
2: If we don't build it here, we've got to buy it from someone else. And if we don't innovate here, we've got to rent it from someone else. And if we don't make the rules here, we've got to follow someone else's.
0: The comments come amid renewed concerns over digital sovereignty after U.S. President Donald Trump labeled Lake Ontario as Lake America, a change that popped up on some Canadian online maps. BC Premier David Eby says British Columbia must be election ready. The Premier says while he doesn't have an election announcement to make, it's important for British Columbians to have a say about the direction the province is going in, given the incredible disruption that U.S. President Donald Trump has brought to the province's economy and politics.
3: We have a one-vote majority. One of our MLAs, Joan Phillip, tragically passed away this summer, and we have two MLAs with cancer. And so we're election ready as the NDP. Elections BC should be election ready, and I see the Conservatives are having a lot of discussions about their own internal work.
0: Eby says that if there was an election, the ballot question would be about the best direction of the province given the upheaval caused by Trump. And a Charlottetown pool is getting a small but important extension after being found just short of the length needed for sanctioned competitions. The Simmons Sports Center pool needs another 8 to 12 millimeters to reach the required 25 meters under Swimming Canada rules. This is the Canadian Press. In sports, the Winnipeg Jets have suspended goaltender Connor Hellebuyck for failure to report to training camp. The team didn't specify the length of the suspension. Hellebuyck, a three-time Vezina Trophy winner and 2025 Hart Trophy winner as NHL MVP, publicly requested a trade from the team on August 27th. Goalie Thatcher Demko won't be a full participant when the Vancouver Canucks open training camp in Penticton, BC. General Manager Ryan Johnson says the 30-year-old American netminder is still recovering after having season-ending hip surgery in late January. CF Montreal has qualified for the Canadian Championship Final, beating the Vancouver Whitecaps. Montreal will be participating in their first Canadian Championship Final since 2023, knocking off the defending champions as Vancouver's run of consecutive titles ends with four. And the Toronto Blue Jays earned a critical 5-1 win over the Detroit Tigers. George Springer tacked on a run with an RBI single in the fifth. From the Canadian Press, I'm Hannah Stolz.

If you put stuff on layaway at the dollar store, you might be a Redskin. Hi, this is Don Bernstein, and you are listening to Shone FM 98.1 on your dial, where all the cousins meet.

0: a bid that London is supporting. Carney met for the first time with British Prime Minister Andy Burnham. Carney says Canada is looking forward to cooperating with the UK.
1: You putting those values, those progressive values, to work internationally with Ukraine, with the difficult situation in the Middle East, aspects there, and now an opportunity for us to build together the right values around AI, the right values on how we cooperate on defense and trade and beyond.
0: Canadian officials say London and Ottawa are also in active talks on merging their proposed defense financing initiatives to amplify their effects. Conservative leader Pierre Poilievre kicked off his address to his caucus Thursday with a promise that the official opposition will unite behind the national interest. He says the country is in precarious times, where people can't afford their bills, are losing their jobs, crime is rising, and the economy is facing unfair tariffs. Poilievre also warned against conflating criticism of the government with criticism of the country itself, arguing it's not disloyal to hold the Liberals to account. A new report from the teachers' union in Greater Victoria, BC, says there are more than 20 instances of student-on-staff violence every day in their school district. The Greater Victoria Teachers Association says the report gleans its findings from more than 6,000 violent incident reports from the district. Association President Carolyn Howe says that while the report is focused on Greater Victoria, the phenomenon is far more far-reaching.
2: It is not like a problem in Victoria alone. We know this is provincial, and in fact, it's a national problem. The Canadian Teachers Federation has studied it. And if you asked any elementary teacher across the province, what do you know about violence in schools? They will all have something to tell you.
0: The report is asking the school district and the BC government to urgently take steps, including making more funding available for alternative spaces that can be used by students of varying degrees of need. The psychedelic pop artist Peter Max has died at 88. A statement from his son says he died on Monday, but no cause was given. His son says he'll be remembered for his extraordinary creativity, his warmth, his curiosity, and the way he saw beauty and possibility everywhere. This is the Canadian Press. In sports, the Winnipeg Jets have suspended goaltender Connor Hellebuyck for failure to report to training camp. The team didn't specify the length of the suspension. Hellebuyck, a three-time Vezina Trophy winner and 2025 Hart Trophy winner as NHL MVP, publicly requested a trade from the team on August 27th. Goalie Thatcher Demko won't be a full participant when the Vancouver Canucks open training camp in Penticton, BC. General Manager Ryan Johnson says the 30-year-old American netminder is still recovering after having season-ending hip surgery in late January. CF Montreal has qualified for the Canadian Championship Final, beating the Vancouver Whitecaps. Montreal will be participating in their first Canadian Championship Final since 2023, knocking off the defending champions as Vancouver's run of consecutive titles ends with four. And the Toronto Blue Jays earned a critical 5-1 win over the Detroit Tigers. George Springer tacked on a run with an RBI single in the fifth. From the Canadian Press, I'm Hannah Stolz.
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Hi, my name's Roxanne Stanley. I'm a flight attendant with Air North. We're flying at an altitude of 14,000 feet between Inuvik and Old Crow. 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

From the National Newsroom of the Canadian Press, I'm Hannah Stolz. During a visit to the region from Canadian Prime Minister Mark Carney, European Commission President Ursula von der Leyen says that she wanted to open the door to Canada to become the EU's first associate member in a push to forge new links among allies in an openly hostile world. And while that announcement has drawn the ire of U.S. President Donald Trump, who threatened new sanctions and to close down trade with the region as a result, many Toronto residents appear supportive of the idea.

0: The opposition remained deeply divided after 9 recent defections that have reduced the party caucus to 28 members. Of those, 13 provided a declaration of support for Finlay when asked by the Canadian press whether they would do so and if they intended to remain in the caucus. She says Finlay has failed to bring the team together as promised, and the Conservatives are losing public trust. The prospect of a referendum on Quebec's sovereignty took center stage on Wednesday night as the leaders of the main political parties squared off for a second TV debate ahead of the October provincial election. Coalition Avenir Quebec leader Christine Fréchette took aim at Parti Québécois leader Paul St-Pierre Plamondon, challenging him on his promise to hold a referendum. She asked whether now was the time to add uncertainty to the province. With criticism and concerns about AI appearing to ramp up from Washington, D.C. and beyond, former OpenAI researcher Daniel Cocatello offered his own opinion on those concerns, saying he believes artificial intelligence could pose an existential risk if AI companies don't make sufficient progress in aligning advanced systems with human interests, saying he worries the system will simply play nice with humans and leave uncertainty about how it will react as it gains additional control.
1: We don't seem to be very good at making them honest, like at all, you know. And so, if they end up in positions of power where they don't have to listen to us anymore, the world's going to be reshaped in their vision, and that's probably going to be pretty bad for us.
0: He says right now, they don't have a good way of controlling the AI's values. An analysis of the catastrophic flooding in Nepal last month reveals human-caused global warming thinned glaciers and thawed mountain permafrost, likely leading to the Himalayan slope collapse. More than 1,300 people were killed, and over 5,000 remain missing. The report by the World Weather Attribution cautions that climate change was not the sole cause, and an earthquake in 2015 may have weakened the rock years prior. This is the Canadian Press. In sports, the Winnipeg Jets have suspended goaltender Connor Hellebuyck for failure to report to training camp. The team didn't specify the length of the suspension. Hellebuyck, a 3-time Vezina Trophy winner and 2025 Hart Trophy winner as NHL MVP, publicly requested a trade from the team on August 27th. Goalie Thatcher Demko won't be a full participant when the Vancouver Canucks open training camp in Penticton, BC. General Manager Ryan Johnson says the 30-year-old American netminder is still recovering after having season-ending hip surgery in late January. CF Montreal has qualified for the Canadian Championship Final, beating the Vancouver Whitecaps. Montreal will be participating in their first Canadian Championship Final since 2023, knocking off the defending champions as Vancouver's run of consecutive titles ends with 4. And the Toronto Blue Jays earned a critical 5-1 win over the Detroit Tigers. George Springer tacked on a run with an RBI single in the 5th. From the Canadian Press, I'm Hannah Stolz.

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Engines pumping and thumping in time. The green light flashes, the flags go up, churning and burning.

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Hello, friends. This is Jasper Friendly Bear, and you are listening to Shone FM in the Yukon, 90.5 in the communities, 98.1 in Whitehorse.

And say bonjour. I'm David McLeod from NCI FM, based out of Winnipeg and Thompson, Manitoba. You're listening to Sean FM, the beat of a different drummer.

Your love is fading. 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

the street. See my life shaking with every who I meet. Refried confusion if I'm making itself clear. Wonder which way do I go to get on out.

0: Now this update from the Canadian Press. Prime Minister Mark Carney says Canada welcomes the ambition to become the European Union's first associate member, though what exactly that means still needs to be defined. Carney is addressing the European Parliament this morning in Strasbourg, France. He said Canada and Europe should have deeper ties on critical minerals, defense, AI, and energy security. He said we should also move forward in allowing youth to live, work, and study on either side of the Atlantic. U.S. President Donald Trump says if we were to actually become an associate member of the European Union, he could see that as a hostile act. He threatened last night to possibly impose hefty tariffs on Europe, while again calling Canada a terrible trading partner. Conservative elder statesman Preston Manning says he's baffled that some view Alberta Premier Danielle Smith as anti-Canada, given her vocal support of Confederation. From the Canadian Press, I'm Karen Rebeau.
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Schöne Vermeidung, ja. Ich habe eine Ede durch. 98.1 in Whitehorse, 90.5 in the communities. The beat of the deaf and drummer.

0: From the National Newsroom of the Canadian Press, I'm Karen Rebo. Prime Minister Mark Carney says Canada welcomes the ambition to become the European Union's first associate member, though what exactly that means still needs to be defined. Carney is addressing the European Parliament this morning in Strasbourg, France.
1: Canada and Europe should secure our strategic autonomy through deep cooperation in the full range of strategic capabilities, including critical minerals, defense industrial capacity, AI and compute, energy security, space and payments. We should move towards seamless digital trade and non-agricultural goods and a wide range of services.
0: He said the two should also move forward in allowing youth to live, work, and study on either side of the Atlantic Ocean. Canadian and European officials have hinted that details of any kind of associate membership proposal could emerge next month from a Canada-EU summit in Montreal. U.S. President Donald Trump says if Canada were to actually become an associate member of the EU, he could see that as a hostile act. He threatened last night to possibly impose hefty tariffs on Europe, while again calling Canada a terrible trading partner. A couple of cousins from Northern Ontario are continuing their fight against Prime Minister Carney's major projects agenda with a tour across their home region. Geronimo and Ramon Katakwapit of the Attawapiskat First Nation are trying to build solidarity between Indigenous and non-Indigenous Canadians to protect the environment and push back on Carney's building agenda. The two recently returned from a weeks-long journey along the coast of James Bay, where they left physical traces of First Nations occupancy to protest efforts by the provincial and the federal governments to develop the mineral-rich Ring of Fire. Conservative elder statesman Preston Manning says he's baffled that some view Alberta Premier Danielle Smith as anti-Canada, given her vocal support of Confederation. The former federal opposition leader and founder of the Reform Party is co-hosting Alberta and the West virtual forum beginning Saturday. Manning says Smith will take part on day one of the event.
2: I think people do want more information on what are the pros and cons of these various options. The Premier presumably will expand on what exactly is meant by a sovereign province within the Federation.
0: And it's Hudson Williams Day at the Toronto International Film Festival. The Kelowna, BC-born star of the hit Heated Rivalry is expected at two events on the eighth day at TIFF, an on-stage Q&A this afternoon, and an evening screening of the first two episodes of his new TV show, Yaga. The series, which also stars Carrie-Anne Moss, Noah Reid, and Clark Bacow, is a modern retelling of the Baba Yaga myth set on Canada's west coast. It'll hit the streaming service Crave next month. This is the Canadian Press. In sports, the Toronto Blue Jays are off today after earning a 5-1 win and avoiding a sweep at the hands of the Detroit Tigers. The Chicago White Sox now hold the final wildcard spot in the American League. Toronto is 1.5 games back of Chicago with 9 games left in the regular season. The Winnipeg Jets suspended goaltender Connor Hellebuyck last night for failing to report to NHL training camp. Hellebuyck publicly requested a trade from the team last month. The Buffalo Bills are set to host the Detroit Lions in Thursday night football action in the NFL, both teams coming off wins in their season openers. CF Montreal qualifies for the Canadian Championship Soccer Final, beating the four-time defending champion Vancouver Whitecaps 2-1 last night and 3-2 on aggregate. And Canada's men's volleyball team had to settle for a silver after a 3-2 loss to the U.S. in the Norseca Continental Volleyball Championship Final in Moncton. From the Canadian Press, I'm Karen Rebo.
3: Yeah, you're open.

Hi, my name's Roxanne Stanley. I'm a flight attendant with Air North. We're flying at an altitude of 14,000 feet between Inuvik and Ola Crow. 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

long red river, watch the cattle as they bedded down, back at the wagons right after supper.

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The clouds roll in behind the tumbleweeds. 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God help us all if they stampede.

I look around me, I'm in my bedroll and I'm laying on the ground. Over there's a wagon and there's the campfire. I was only dreaming, but what's that sound?

0: From the National Newsroom of the Canadian Press, I'm Karen Rebo. Prime Minister Mark Carney says Canada welcomes the ambition to become the European Union's first associate member, though what exactly that means still needs to be defined. Carney is addressing the European Parliament this morning in Strasbourg, France.
1: Canada and Europe should secure our strategic autonomy through deep cooperation in the full range of strategic capabilities, including critical minerals, defense industrial capacity, AI and compute, energy security, space and payments. We should move towards seamless digital trade and non-agricultural goods and a wide range of services.
0: He said the two should also move forward in allowing youth to live, work, and study on either side of the Atlantic Ocean. Canadian and European officials have hinted that details of any kind of associate membership proposal could emerge next month from a Canada-EU summit in Montreal. U.S. President Donald Trump says if Canada were to actually become an associate member of the EU, he could see that as a hostile act. He threatened last night to possibly impose hefty tariffs on Europe, while again calling Canada a terrible trading partner. A couple of cousins from Northern Ontario are continuing their fight against Prime Minister Carney's major projects agenda with a tour across their home region. Geronimo and Ramon Katakwapit of the Attawapiskat First Nation are trying to build solidarity between Indigenous and non-Indigenous Canadians to protect the environment and push back on Carney's building agenda. The two recently returned from a weeks-long journey along the coast of James Bay, where they left physical traces of First Nations occupancy to protest efforts by the provincial and the federal governments to develop the mineral-rich Ring of Fire. Conservative elder statesman Preston Manning says he's baffled that some view Alberta Premier Danielle Smith as anti-Canada, given her vocal support of Confederation. The former federal opposition leader and founder of the Reform Party is co-hosting Alberta and the West virtual forum beginning Saturday. Manning says Smith will take part on day one of the event.
2: I think people do want more information on what are the pros and cons of these various options. The Premier presumably will expand on what exactly is meant by a sovereign province within the Federation.
0: And it's Hudson Williams Day at the Toronto International Film Festival. The Kelowna, BC-born star of the hit Heated Rivalry is expected at two events on the eighth day at TIFF, an on-stage Q&A this afternoon, and an evening screening of the first two episodes of his new TV show, Yaga. The series, which also stars Carrie-Anne Moss, Noah Reid, and Clark Bacow, is a modern retelling of the Baba Yaga myth set on Canada's west coast. It'll hit the streaming service Crave next month. This is the Canadian Press. In sports, the Toronto Blue Jays are off today after earning a 5-1 win and avoiding a sweep at the hands of the Detroit Tigers. The Chicago White Sox now hold the final wild card spot in the American League. Toronto is 1.5 games back of Chicago with 9 games left in the regular season. The Winnipeg Jets suspended goaltender Connor Hellebuyck last night for failing to report to NHL training camp. Hellebuyck publicly requested a trade from the team last month. The Buffalo Bills are set to host the Detroit Lions in Thursday night football action in the NFL, both teams coming off wins in their season openers. CF Montreal

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Good morning, everyone. Carl Capocci here with you on Cool Country Morning, like the man said. And we started our set this morning with Garth Brooks, Huey Lewis, and Working for a Living. And, of course, that was Hank Williams Jr. with A Little Less Talking. And Lacey J. Dalton with her classic Black Coffee.

0: The Council of Yukon First Nations is accepting applications from Yukon First Nations citizens to fill current and upcoming vacancies for the following boards: Yukon Surface Rights Board and the Training Policy Committee. To qualify for nominations, those interested are required to submit an application form and resume that demonstrates experience and/or education relevant to the board or committee you're applying to. 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The deadline is Monday, October the 12th at 4:30 p.m.
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0: Top of the morning to you, Stuart. Are we in for another beautiful day?
1: Well, I mean, it's a bit of a chilly one. I think yesterday was probably the odd day out with double digits at 7 in the morning. Most of this week has been a bit on the cooler, what you would expect from a fall morning. We're at partly cloudy and 1 right now. With 7 day forecast for Whitehorse, we're looking at a high of 14 today. Looking at some rain tomorrow, and then a high of 15 on Sunday with nice sunny skies. So, li little bit of a mixed bag, but I
0: Mixed
1: mean,
0: bag for our fall. Eh?
1: but for today, I mean, mix of sun and cloud today, high of 14. That's about as good as you can ask for. In the middle of September.
0: Yes. And in middle of September, how did the Jays do last night?
1: Well, I'm not 100% sure because I haven't been paying attention.
0: Oh, a fan like yourself not paying attention to your team? Well,
1: That's.
0: I'm starting to pay attention too because I'd like to see them back in the finals this year and playing for all the marbles.
1: Well, according to the esteemed search engine, looks like Jays won, and with a nice decent gap too. They won 5-1 yesterday, bringing them to 76 wins, 77 losses. So they are clawing their way back up to that 500, which is fantastic to see. I'm gonna check out some highlights. So that I actually know what I'm talking about.
0: Yes, well, good for the Jays. All righty, and it's time for the news with Stuart.
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1: Partly cloudy and 1 at the Whitehorse Airport, this is Stuart Cardinal Bunnell with the ShoneFM News. Wuntuk-Gwich'in First Nation has elected a new chief and council. Following its 2026 general election on Tuesday, Wuntuk-Gwich'in First Nation shared the official results on social media. According to the official results, Lance Nagwan was elected chief, while Lisa Van Fleet, Kira Kakfui-Frost, Brandon Kikovicic, and Ryan Newman Kay were elected to council. 242 citizens voted in the 2026 Wuntuk-Gwich'in First Nation general election. The winners of the chief and councillor positions each won over 40% of the vote. The Canadian Armed Forces will be conducting training in the Yukon starting this week. In a letter shared to the City of Whitehorse and the City of Dawson, the Department of National Defense says that personnel from the Canadian Special Operations Forces Command will be conducting training from September 16th to October 8th. According to the DND, Yukoners may see and hear up to 3 CH-146 Griffin helicopters, a CC-130J Hercules aircraft, parachute operations, weapons firing, impact sounds, and explosions as part of the training. The letter says that most of the training will take place in remote areas and that there is no danger to the public. In the letter, Canadian Special Operations Forces Command thanks Yukoners for allowing its personnel to benefit from conducting realistic and challenging training in unfamiliar environments. Porter Creek Secondary School students in the Fashion Art Design School program are making Orange Every Child Matters t-shirts ahead of the National Day for Truth and Reconciliation. Between September 14th and 17th, Kyla Greaves' grade 10 class is going through the process of turning plain white shirts into bright orange shirts screen-printed with a custom design. Speaking with ShoneFM, Greaves says that once they are finished, the shirts will be sold at Sports Experts in Whitehorse as a fundraiser, just as they have for the last 7 years.
3: I wanted to do something to support the community, but also tie it into fashion. And so just learning, I teamed up with Sport Experts and they were more than willing to merchandise and sell our shirts, which go to CARES, Committee on Abuse in Residential School Society. Having the ability to be able to do a fundraiser while also showing all these essential skills in the fashion industry was just kind of came together.
1: This year's design was created by Bethany Jim, a Champaign and Ajax First Nations citizen and grade 11 student who took Greaves' class last year. Speaking with ShoneFM, Jim described the design that will be printed on the shirts.
4: The drawing I did, it's in the shape of a heart with a little angel on one side, a large feather on the other, and a fireweed growing out of the bottom. The little angel has big wings on her back and her arm is outstretched in front of her, with small flower designs and ornaments blooming.
1: The orange shirts will be available at Sports Experts in Whitehorse starting Monday, September 21st, while supplies last. Adult sizes will be sold for $25, and child sizes will be sold for $20, with proceeds going to Committee on Abuse in Residential School Society. ATCO Electric Yukon is launching an independent third-party review of its electricity billing system. In a media release, ATCO said that the purpose of the system-wide review is to confirm that customers are being billed accurately and to identify opportunities for improvement. According to the release, the review is being conducted by MNP LLP, an independent firm with expertise in utility billing systems. In the release, ATCO said that both ATCO and Yukon Energy customers will have an opportunity to register an account for possible review as part of the audit. According to ATCO, the final customer sample and participant selection criteria will be determined solely by MNP LLP without influence from ATCO or Yukon Energy. For more information about the audit or to register an account for the review, visit atcoelectricyukon.com/audit. 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

0: A meeting of the Kwinlandan First Nation Beneficiary Trust is scheduled for Wednesday, September the 23rd from 5 to 8 p.m. at the Nkwatakupat Match House. 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
1: Oh, yes, people are talking about hockey again. They were getting ready. Oh, yes, we are, and I just can't wait to see how my Montreal Canadiens will do. Oh, yes, they're going to be formidable. And George Kanyon, our next artist, waiting in the wings with Betty's Buns. He often sings in at the Calgary games. He sings the anthem, national anthem, quite often. And, yeah, so that's one of the reasons I was thinking about hockey. But we're getting close. We're getting close to hockey, playoffs in the Canadian Football League, and baseball playoffs, and NFL started second week, and all those exciting times for sports fans. George Kanyon, play it, Betty's Buns.

It's Mr. George Canyon, Betty's Buns. Hey, we have the weather conditions to deliver. Beaver Creek is 5 degrees and calm. Burwash, partly cloudy. The cold spot at the moment at -3. The wind west-southwest at 4. Carmack, looking at 7 degrees, the warm spot. It's calm there. For Dawson, there is mist at 6 degrees, wind north at 3. Faro has light rain, it's northwest 14 for the wind. Haines Junction, -1, and the wind northeast at 3. We have a mostly cloudy situation at Mayo, and it's 4 degrees, wind northeast at 2. And for Old Crow, 6 degrees, wind west-southwest at 12. Rock River on the Dempster Highway is 3 degrees with the wind west at 20. Pelly Ranch, Fort Selkirk, 6 degrees and calm. And for Teslin, it's mainly clear, 2 degrees, wind north at 3. Watson Lake also tied for the warm spot at 7 degrees. It's calm. And for Whitehorse, partly cloudy, 1 degree and calm. So there you are, folks. Enjoy the weather. Enjoy the weather. It's not terrible in most of our listening areas. And now, going to the archives for one of the great classics, one of the great country singers, Keith Whitley, with his wife, Lori Morgan, and Till a Tear Becomes a Rose.

0: beautiful song, Till a Tear Becomes a Rose. Keith Whitley and Lori Morgan. Our next song that I have for you folks is one of the early hits of Ms. Ella Langley. Let's get that right. Ella Langley is You Look Like You Love Me, featuring Riley Green.
1: I was all but 22, I think, at the time. I'd been out on the road, lonely at night, and it'd been a while

Well, I was down at a local beer joint with a few of the guys, with this cute little country girl called Maya. And boy, let me tell you, she was the prettiest thing I'd ever seen in a pair of boots. Well, she walked right up to me, handed me a beer, gave me a look like, let's get out of here. And that's when I realized that she was every cowboy's dream come true.

Ella Langley and Riley Green, you look like you could love me. And it looks like we only got a minute or so to news time, so let's rebound. On the rebound, Floyd Kramer taking us there.

0: From the National Newsroom of the Canadian Press, I'm Karen Rebo. Prime Minister Mark Carney says Canada welcomes the ambition to become the European Union's first associate member, though what exactly that means still needs to be defined. Carney is addressing the European Parliament this morning in Strasbourg, France.
1: Canada and Europe should secure our strategic autonomy through deep cooperation in the full range of strategic capabilities, including critical minerals, defense industrial capacity, AI and compute, energy security, space and payments. We should move towards seamless digital trade and non-agricultural goods and a wide range of services.
0: He said the two should also move forward in allowing youth to live, work, and study on either side of the Atlantic Ocean. Canadian and European officials have hinted the details of any kind of associate membership proposal could emerge next month from a Canada-EU summit in Montreal. U.S. President Donald Trump says if Canada were to actually become an associate member of the EU, he could see that as a hostile act. He threatened last night to possibly impose hefty tariffs on Europe, while again calling Canada a terrible trading partner. A couple of cousins from Northern Ontario are continuing their fight against Prime Minister Carney's major projects agenda with a tour across their home region. Geronimo and Ramon Katakwapit of the Attawapiskat First Nation are trying to build solidarity between Indigenous and non-Indigenous Canadians to protect the environment and push back on Carney's building agenda. The two recently returned from a weeks-long journey along the coast of James Bay, where they left physical traces of First Nations occupancy to protest efforts by the provincial and the federal governments to develop the mineral-rich Ring of Fire. Conservative elder statesman Preston Manning says he's baffled that some view Alberta Premier Danielle Smith as anti-Canada, given her vocal support of Confederation. The former federal opposition leader and founder of the Reform Party is co-hosting Alberta and the West virtual forum beginning Saturday. Manning says Smith will take part on day one of the event.
2: I think people do want more information on what are the pros and cons of these various options. The Premier presumably will expand on what exactly is meant by a sovereign province within the Federation.
0: And it's Hudson Williams Day at the Toronto International Film Festival. The Kelowna, BC-born star of the hit Heated Rivalry is expected at two events on the eighth day at TIFF, an on-stage Q&A this afternoon, and an evening screening of the first two episodes of his new TV show, Yaga. The series, which also stars Carrie-Anne Moss, Noah Reid, and Clark Bacow, is a modern retelling of the Baba Yaga myth set on Canada's west coast. It'll hit the streaming service Crave next month. This is the Canadian Press. In sports, the Toronto Blue Jays are off today after earning a 5-1 win and avoiding a sweep at the hands of the Detroit Tigers. The Chicago White Sox now hold the final wild card spot in the American League. Toronto is 1.5 games back of Chicago with 9 games left in the regular season. The Winnipeg Jets suspended goaltender Connor Hellebuyck last night for failing to report to NHL training camp. Hellebuyck publicly requested a trade from the team last month. The Buffalo Bills are set to host the Detroit Lions in Thursday night football action in the NFL, both teams coming off wins in their season openers. CF Montreal qualifies for the Canadian Championship soccer final, beating the four-time defending champion Vancouver Whitecaps 2-1 last night and 3-2 on aggregate. And Canada's men's volleyball team had to settle for a silver after a 3-2 loss to the U.S. in the Norseca Continental Volleyball Championship final in Moncton. From the Canadian Press, I'm Karen Rebo.

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1: And now, going back to 1975, and a band from the Netherlands, the Pussycat Band, and

Pussycat Band. Oh, yes, they were quite a group from the 70s. 1975, that song came out, and they were the Kozlowski sisters and the Netherlands. Tony Willie was the lead, Betty Dystra and Marianne Henson. All married names, were the sisters that brought Pussycat to, well, North America with that big hit that Pussycat and Mississippi were big in the year 1975, along with many other great songs. They had a few other fine tunes, and I'll get around to play those eventually. And here is one you might be interested in. And it's a story from Luke Combs about a beer. Beer never broke my heart. Luke Combs.

0: That's the man, Zach Top, and Good Girls and Cowgirls, the title of that one. We have Lauren Lucas coming right up after this message.
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1: 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The Council of Yukon First Nations is accepting applications from Yukon First Nation citizens to fill current and upcoming vacancies for the following boards: the Yukon Surface Rights Board and the Training Policy Committee. To qualify for nominations, those interested are required to submit an application form and resume that demonstrates experience and or education relevant to the board or committee you're applying to. Please visit cyfn.ca for an application, or pick one up at the Council of Yukon First Nations, 2166 2nd Avenue in Whitehorse. The deadline is Monday, October the 12th at 4:30 p.m.
2: Well, Stuart, do we have a farmer's market still happening?
3: Yes, the Fireweed Community Market is back in action today at Shipyards Park from 3 to 7 o'clock this afternoon. According to Facebook, this is their second last.
2: So
3: if you can't make it out there today, make plans to be there next week.
2: Mm-hmm. The grand finale, folks, next week. But action as usual today.
3: And of course, tail end of the summer, you probably don't need a reminder, but I'll remind you anyway. Parking downtown, especially on Thursdays when the community market is going on, is very much at a premium. So, you know, do what you can to find some parking. I don't think anybody has a problem with parking here in front of Shone FM. The only thing that we ask is that you park in a way that people can still get in and out of the parking lot.
2: Yes, for the folks that work in our building.
3: Yeah, it's actually been pretty good this year. People have been pretty mindful of how they park on Thursdays, but there have been years in the past where getting out of that parking lot is a nightmare. Mm. Just continue to park considerately in that parking lot, and that's A-okay.
2: That is A-okay. So there you have it, folks. The market is on today, and also we have the news for you, and here it comes with Stuart.
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3: Mainly sunny and one at the Whitehorse Airport, this is Stuart Cardinal Bunnell with the Shone FM News. Wuntuk-Gwich'in First Nation has elected a new chief and council. Following its 2026 general election on Tuesday, Wuntuk-Gwich'in First Nation shared the official results on social media. According to the official results, Lance Nagwan was elected chief, while Lisa Van Fleet, Kira Kakfui-Frost, Brandon Kikovicic, and Ryan Newman Kay were elected to council. 242 citizens voted in the 2026 Wuntuk-Gwich'in First Nation general election. The winners of the chief and councillor positions each won over 40% of the vote. The Canadian Armed Forces will be conducting training in the Yukon starting this week. In a letter shared to the City of Whitehorse and the City of Dawson, the Department of National Defense says that personnel from the Canadian Special Operations Forces Command will be conducting training from September 16th to October 8th. According to the DND, Yukoners may see and hear up to 3 CH-146 Griffin helicopters, a CC-130J Hercules aircraft, parachute operations, weapons firing, impact sounds, and explosions as part of the training. The letter says that most of the training will take place in remote areas and that there is no danger to the public. In the letter, Canadian Special Operations Forces Command thanks Yukoners for allowing its personnel to benefit from conducting realistic and challenging training in unfamiliar environments. Porter Creek Secondary School students in the Fashion Art Design School program are making Orange Every Child Matters t-shirts ahead of the National Day for Truth and Reconciliation. Between September 14th and 17th, Kyla Greaves' grade 10 class is going through the process of turning plain white shirts into bright orange shirts screen printed with a custom design. Speaking with Shone FM, Greaves says that once they are finished, the shirts will be sold at Sports Experts in Whitehorse as a fundraiser, just as they have for the last 7 years.
0: I wanted to do something to support the community, but also tied into fashion. And so just learning, I teamed up with Sport Experts and they were more than willing to merchandise and sell our shirts, which go to CARES, Committee on Abuse in Residential School Society. Having the ability to be able to do a fundraiser while also showing all these essential skills in the fashion industry was just kind of came together.
3: This year's design was created by Bethany Jim, a Champaign and Asiac First Nations citizen and grade 11 student who took Greaves' class last year. Speaking with Shone FM, Jim described the design that will be printed on the shirts.
4: The drawing I did, it's in the shape of a heart with a little angel on one side, a large feather on the other, and a fireweed growing out of the bottom. The little angel has big wings on her back and her arm is outstretched in front of her, with small flower designs and elements blooming.
3: The orange shirts will be available at Sports Experts in Whitehorse starting Monday, September 21st, while supplies last. Adult sizes will be sold for $25 and child sizes will be sold for $20, with proceeds going to Committee on Abuse in Residential School Society. ATCO Electric Yukon is launching an independent third-party review of its electricity billing system. In a media release, ATCO said that the purpose of the system-wide review is to confirm that customers are being billed accurately and to identify opportunities for improvement. According to the release, the review is being conducted by MNP LLP, an independent firm with expertise in utility billing systems. In the release, ATCO said that both ATCO and Yukon Energy customers will have an opportunity to register an account for possible review as part of the audit. According to ATCO, the final customer sample and participant selection criteria will be determined solely by MNP LLP without influence from ATCO or Yukon Energy. For more information about the audit or to register an account for the review, visit atcoelectricyukon.com/audit. That's the Shone FM News. 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

0: From ABC News Tech Trends. Anthropic CEO Dario Amodei speaking at a Salesforce conference, reiterating his plan to create a set of safety standards for the development of AI.
1: Then let's organize the rest of the industry and say, what can we do to set standards for everyone? What can we do to make everyone's standards better?
0: Amodei is calling on his industry to slow the pace of AI development amid concerns it could spiral out of control and, in Amodei's words, take over the internet. OpenAI CEO Sam Altman and others in the AI sphere have signaled their support for the idea. Amazon now says its next Prime Day will take place on October 6th and run through the 7th. The 7th is also when Microsoft will hold its next major hardware event, which it's billing as a conversation on how local AI will shape the next chapter of the PC. And good news for parents who are tired of listening to Baby Shark. Spotify now says it will let people exclude kids' music from their taste profile. With Tech Trends, I'm Mike Dubusky, ABC News.

And Tech Trans, well, before Tech Trans, we had Clay Walker and Only on Days That End with Why. Martina McBride, next up with A Broken Wing.

Broken Wing, Martina McBride. Oh, she's a great one. And I have a song from Joe Nichols now, and the title, C'est la vie.

0: That was Joe Nichols. C'est la vie.
1: The coho are running and the Haynes Alaska Coho Derby is on. 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

Right. Our next song that I have for you is by this gentleman, Walter Montgomery, Saving the Honky Tonks.

Walker Montgomery saving the honky tonks. Well, that's very kind of you for saving the honky tonks. And had a request for Jesse Coulter and Storms Never Last. I'll play that right now.

0: By request, the Jesse Coulter and Storms Never Last. Folks, it is already 9 o'clock and it's news time.
1: From the National Newsroom of the Canadian Press, I'm Karen Rebo. Prime Minister Mark Carney says Canada welcomes the ambition to become the European Union's first associate member, though what exactly that means still needs to be defined. Carney is addressing the European Parliament this morning in Strasbourg, France.
2: Canada and Europe should secure our strategic autonomy through deep cooperation in the full range of strategic capabilities, including critical minerals, defense industrial capacity, AI and compute, energy security, space and payments. We should move towards seamless digital trade and non-agricultural goods and a wide range of services.
1: He said the two should also move forward in allowing youth to live, work, and study on either side of the Atlantic Ocean. Canadian and European officials have hinted that details of any kind of associate membership proposal could emerge next month from a Canada-EU summit in Montreal. U.S. President Donald Trump says if Canada were to actually become an associate member of the EU, he could see that as a hostile act. He threatened last night to possibly impose hefty tariffs on Europe, while again calling Canada a terrible trading partner. A couple of cousins from Northern Ontario are continuing their fight against Prime Minister Carney's major projects agenda with a tour across their home region. Geronimo and Ramon Katakwapit of the Attawapiskat First Nation are trying to build solidarity between Indigenous and non-Indigenous Canadians to protect the environment and push back on Carney's building agenda. The two recently returned from a weeks-long journey along the coast of James Bay, where they left physical traces of First Nation occupancy to protest efforts by the provincial and the federal governments to develop the mineral-rich Ring of Fire. Conservative elder statesman Preston Manning says he's baffled that some view Alberta Premier Danielle Smith as anti-Canada, given her vocal support of Confederation. The former federal opposition leader and founder of the Reform Party is co-hosting Alberta and the West virtual forum beginning Saturday. Manning says Smith will take part on day one of the event.
3: I think people do want more information on what are the pros and cons of these various options. The Premier presumably will expand on what exactly is meant by a sovereign province within the Federation.
1: And it's Hudson Williams Day at the Toronto International Film Festival. The Kelowna, BC-born star of the hit Heated Rivalry is expected at two events on the eighth day at TIFF, an onstage Q&A this afternoon, and an evening screening of the first two episodes of his new TV show, Yaga. The series, which also stars Carrie-Anne Moss, Noah Reed, and Clark Bacco, is a modern retelling of the Baba Yaga myth set on Canada's west coast. It'll hit the streaming service Crave next month. This is the Canadian Press. In sports, the Toronto Blue Jays are off today after earning a 5-1 win and avoiding a sweep at the hands of the Detroit Tigers. The Chicago White Sox now hold the final wildcard spot in the American League. Toronto is 1.5 games back of Chicago with 9 games left in the regular season. The Winnipeg Jets suspended goaltender Connor Hellebuyck last night for failing to report to NHL training camp. Hellebuyck publicly requested a trade from the team last month. The Buffalo Bills are set to host the Detroit Lions in Thursday night football action in the NFL, both teams coming off wins in their season openers. CF Montreal qualifies for the Canadian Championship soccer final, beating the four-time defending champion Vancouver Whitecaps 2-1 last night and 3-2 on aggregate. And Canada's men's volleyball team had to settle for a silver after a 3-2 loss to the U.S. in the Norseca Continental Volleyball Championship final in Moncton. From the Canadian Press, I'm Karen Rebo.

We opened the set with Emerson Drive and Fall Into Me. Emerson Drive, the fine Canadian country band from lads from Grand Prairie, Alberta, Canada. And they were active from 1995 to 2024. Had some pretty fine years and pretty fine songs. I Should Be Sleeping, Fall Onto Me, Last One Standing, to name a few of their fine tunes. And they were, you know, they had their time in the spotlight and opening for some fine acts such as Keith Urban, Brooks and Dunn. You know, they had their moment in the spotlight, like I say. Our next song is by, let's see, where is it? Oh, yes, Chevy Beaulieu from Steen River, Alberta, and another Alberta, and it is called She'll Come Back Around.

That is Megan Patrick's Safe Place to Break. 16 minutes after 9, and I have a public service announcement. This for a funeral service for Ralph James Geschkeck, also known as Roger Miller. Saturday, September the 19th is the date of the service at the Hashagoon Hedy at 2 p.m. The burial will take place at Carcross Cemetery. Potlatch to follow. All are welcome. Come share stories and food.

0: That is Mr. Blake Shelton and Gwen Stefani with My Eyes. And before that, we had Roger Miller with Engine Number 9 in memory of Ralph James. Loved Roger Miller. Our next song, played again by Luke Bryan, coming up right after this message.
1: Canada isn't just pretty. 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

0: that is Luke Bryan, Play It Again. And Stuart, we should mention something about a Canadian boxer, George Chiavello, who passed this Saturday, September the 12th. Or he was born September the 12th and passed September the 12th also. But my goodness.
1: 89 years exactly.
0: 89 years to the date. And some of the highlights probably was his Muhammad Ali.
1: I mean, that's just, that really is the gold standard of boxing in the 20th century, was if you go up against Muhammad Ali. I mean, to have fought Muhammad Ali at all.
0: At all, and to go twice and stood up to him.
1: Yeah, I mean, you know what, going the distance, fighting the whole 12 rounds against Ali, that's, it's, it isn't done lightly.
0: Not when you look at the record of Muhammad Ali and taking out Sonny Liston, Foreman, and a number of the heavyweights, great heavyweights of the time. George had quite an impressive record of 93 fights, winning 73 of them, and by KO he had 64. Yeah. A mere 18 losses, two draws.
1: Yeah, you know what? To win that consistently in a respectable career, and to win the vast majority of your bouts, of your wins by knockout, I mean, the man's a legend.
0: He is a Canadian legend. There is no doubt about it. And his folks came to Canada from, where was that?
1: Croatia.
0: Croatia. And what is today Bosnia and Herzegovina, and became a lightweight heavyweight champion in May of 1955, defeating Winnipeg's Peter Piper, for those who can remember that far back. but he did have a list of greats that he fought. And my goodness, so here's to Mr. George Chiavello, and one of the great boxers in Canadian history. It is time for the news, so here's Stuart with the news.
2: From our studios in Whitehorse, Yukon, this is the Shona Them News.
1: Partly cloudy and 2 at the Whitehorse Airport, this is Stuart Cardinal Bunnell with the Shona Them News. Wuntut-Gwich'in First Nation has elected a new chief and council. Following its 2026 general election on Tuesday, Wuntut-Gwich'in First Nation shared the official results on social media. According to the official results, Lance Nagwan was elected chief, while Lisa Van Fleet, Kira Kakfui-Frost, Brandon Kikovicic, and Ryan Newman Kay were elected to council. 242 citizens voted in the 2026 Wuntut-Gwich'in First Nation general election. The winners of the chief and councillor positions each won over 40% of the vote. The Canadian Armed Forces will be conducting training in the Yukon starting this week. In a letter shared to the City of Whitehorse and the City of Dawson, the Department of National Defense says that personnel from the Canadian Special Operations Forces Command will be conducting training from September 16th to October 8th. According to the DND, Yukoners may see and hear up to 3 CH-146 Griffin helicopters, a CC-130J Hercules aircraft, parachute operations, weapons firing, impact sounds, and explosions as part of the training. The letter says that most of the training will take place in remote areas and that there is no danger to the public. In the letter, Canadian Special Operations Forces Command thanks Yukoners for allowing its personnel to benefit from conducting realistic and challenging training in unfamiliar environments. Porter Creek Secondary School students in the Fashion Art Design School program are making Orange Every Child Matters t-shirts ahead of the National Day for Truth and Reconciliation. Between September 14th and 17th, Kyla Greaves' grade 10 class is going through the process of turning plain white shirts into bright orange shirts screen printed with a custom design. Speaking with Shone FM, Greaves says that once they are finished, the shirts will be sold at Sports Experts in Whitehorse as a fundraiser, just as they have for the last 7 years.
3: I wanted to do something to support the community, but also tie it into fashion. And so just learning, I teamed up with Sport Experts, and they were more than willing to merchandise and sell our shirts, which go to CARES, Committee on Abuse in Residential School Society. Having the ability to be able to do a fundraiser while also showing all these essential skills in the fashion industry was just kind of came together.
1: This year's design was created by Bethany Jim, a Champaign and Asiac First Nations citizen and grade 11 student who took Greaves' class last year. Speaking with Shone FM, Jim described the design that will be printed on the shirts.
4: The drawing I did, it's in the shape of a heart with a little angel on one side, a large feather on the other, and a fireweed growing out of the bottom. The little angel has big wings on her back and her arm is outstretched in front of her, with small flower designs and elements blooming.
1: The orange shirts will be available at Sports Experts in Whitehorse starting Monday, September 21st, while supplies last. Adult sizes will be sold for $25 and child sizes will be sold for $20, with proceeds going to Committee on Abuse in Residential School Society. ATCO Electric Yukon is launching an independent third-party review of its electricity billing system. In a media release, ATCO said that the purpose of the system-wide review is to confirm that customers are being billed accurately and to identify opportunities for improvement. According to the release, the review is being conducted by MNP LLP, an independent firm with expertise in utility billing systems. In the release, ATCO said that both ATCO and Yukon Energy customers will have an opportunity to register an account for possible review as part of the audit. According to ATCO, the final customer sample and participant selection criteria will be determined solely by MNP LLP without influence from ATCO or Yukon Energy. For more information about the audit or to register an account for the review, visit atcoelectricyukon.com/audit. 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

With you, that is Kippy Brannon, and our next artist is a gentleman from Prince George, British Columbia, Harley Davis, and his song is My Old Friend.

is Mr. Harley Davis, my old friend. Great tune, Harley. Our next great tune is delivered by none other than Desiree Dorian, along with Burnstick, called Daddy's Tattoo.

0: Sweet. Desiree Dorian and Burnstick. Daddy's Tattoo is the name of that wonderful tune. Time to take care of some messages. A message, and we'll be back with Jimmy Wayne and I Will.
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Mr. Jim and Wayne, I will, and now I have Faith Elaine long gone for good.

Faith Arlene is the name of that lady, long gone for good. And she's an Australian artist. A lot of country artists coming out of there. Our next item for you is to get you an update on the weather around our listening area. The conditions are like this. Beaver Creek is mostly cloudy and there are 5 degrees with wind north at 3. Burwash is the cold spot, minus 2 and calm. For Carmax, it's 7 degrees and wind north-northwest at 2. Dawson has mist, it's 5 degrees and the wind north at 2. For Faro, mostly cloudy, 7 degrees and wind west-northwest at 7. Haines Junction is 1 degree with the wind east at 2. Mayo, partly cloudy, 6 degrees and the wind east at 4. Old Crow is 6 degrees, the wind west-southwest 13. Rock River on the Dempster, 3 degrees with the wind west-southwest 20. Pelly Ranch, Fort Selkirk is 5 degrees and calm. Shingle Point, well, they're at... I don't have it. Teslin, mainly sunny, 6 degrees, and the wind north at 3. Watson Lake, the warm spot at 10 degrees, and the wind west 13. For Whitehorse, partly cloudy, 3 degrees, and calm. And now, a couple of songs to get me ready for the home. And... it's Danny Hooper, yeah, Edmonton, Alberta, Hooper's place many moons ago. No longer has the club, but has made this fine song from back in the time, Burning Memories, Danny Hooper.

I'll wrap it up with the Dixie Chicks, folks. It's time for me to boogie on out and make room for Indigenous Connection. So, and stay tuned for that, and I'll talk at you tomorrow morning. Here's the Dixie Chicks with There's Your Trouble.

0: Now this update from the Canadian Press. Prime Minister Mark Carney insists Canada's prospective European Union associate membership is not a global power play. During an address to delegates from the Union, Carney didn't mention U.S. President Donald Trump by name in his speech, but alluded to strained relations between Canada, Europe, and Washington. A key organizer of the 2022 Freedom Convoy protest in Ottawa has been denied permission to travel internationally. An Ontario judge says Tamara Leach will not be allowed to travel abroad after being found guilty of mischief in her role in the mass protest. Premier Wab Kanoo says Manitoba will stick with daylight time year-round. The province says 58% of 72,000 residents surveyed said they want to stick with central daylight time. And Metro appears to be inching closer to a deal with workers at its Laval, Quebec produce distribution center after reaching an agreement in principle with the union. 550 unionized workers with the major supermarket chain's distribution have been on strike since March 30th. From the Canadian Press, I'm Don Mitchell.
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As a child, as you're growing up, you leave your community without knowing where you're gonna go because you don't know. You had no control of all that time. And when they send you off and you learn about the outside world from a different family, and you come back to your people again and you don't know nothing. So you have to seek information all the time and you say, go back. Go back to your roots, to your great grandfather.

Now this update from the Canadian Press. Prime Minister Mark Carney says an alliance between Canada and the European Union provides an opportunity to strengthen sovereignty and improve affordability and security for citizens. Addressing the European Parliament today, Carney added that closer ties with the continent would ensure no country could control Canada's markets or undermine its sovereignty. A surge in inflation a few years back drove a substantial jump in the cost of delivering the Canada Child Benefit after the pandemic. The Office of the Parliamentary Budget Officer says the cost of delivering the federal payment to families increased $4.2 billion over 2 years. An Ontario cop has been charged in a police operation that uncovered a plan to set up and run illegal cannabis dispensaries and erotic massage parlors. Toronto Police Constable Timothy Barnhart is one of 8 active and retired officers who are among the 27 suspects charged in a probe that included conspiracy to commit murder. And New Brunswick says it has secured a wood pellet supply deal with Canadian suppliers to allow the conversion of its only coal power plant. From the Canadian Press, I'm Don Mitchell.

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0: From the National Newsroom of the Canadian Press, I'm Karen Rebo. Prime Minister Mark Carney says Canada welcomes the ambition to become the European Union's first associate member, though what exactly that means still needs to be defined. Carney is addressing the European Parliament this morning in Strasbourg, France.
1: Canada and Europe should secure our strategic autonomy through deep cooperation in the full range of strategic capabilities, including critical minerals, defense industrial capacity, AI and compute, energy security, space and payments. We should move towards seamless digital trade and non-agricultural goods and a wide range of services.
0: He said the two should also move forward in allowing youth to live, work, and study on either side of the Atlantic Ocean. Canadian and European officials have hinted that details of any kind of associate membership proposal could emerge next month from a Canada-EU summit in Montreal. U.S. President Donald Trump says if Canada were to actually become an associate member of the EU, he could see that as a hostile act. He threatened last night to possibly impose hefty tariffs on Europe, while again calling Canada a terrible trading partner. A couple of cousins from Northern Ontario are continuing their fight against Prime Minister Carney's major projects agenda with a tour across their home region. Geronimo and Ramon Katakwapit of the Attawapiskat First Nation are trying to build solidarity between Indigenous and non-Indigenous Canadians to protect the environment and push back on Carney's building agenda. The two recently returned from a weeks-long journey along the coast of James Bay, where they left physical traces of First Nation occupancy to protest efforts by the provincial and the federal governments to develop the mineral-rich Ring of Fire. Conservative elder statesman Preston Manning says he's baffled that some view Alberta Premier Danielle Smith as anti-Canada, given her vocal support of Confederation. The former federal opposition leader and founder of the Reform Party is co-hosting Alberta and the West virtual forum beginning Saturday. Manning says Smith will take part on day one of the event.
2: I think people do want more information on what are the pros and cons of these various options. The Premier presumably will expand on what exactly is meant by a sovereign province within the Federation.
0: And it's Hudson Williams Day at the Toronto International Film Festival. The Kelowna, BC-born star of the hit Heated Rivalry is expected at two events on the eighth day at TIFF, an onstage Q&A this afternoon, and an evening screening of the first two episodes of his new TV show, Yaga. The series, which also stars Carrie-Anne Moss, Noah Reid, and Clark Bacow, is a modern retelling of the Baba Yaga myth set on Canada's west coast. It'll hit the streaming service Crave next month. This is the Canadian Press. In sports, the Toronto Blue Jays are off today after earning a 5-1 win and avoiding a sweep at the hands of the Detroit Tigers. The Chicago White Sox now hold the final wildcard spot in the American League. Toronto is 1.5 games back of Chicago with 9 games left in the regular season. The Winnipeg Jets suspended goaltender Connor Hellebuyck last night for failing to report to NHL training camp. Hellebuyck publicly requested a trade from the team last month. The Buffalo Bills are set to host the Detroit Lions in Thursday night football action in the NFL, both teams coming off wins in their season openers. CF Montreal qualifies for the Canadian Championship Soccer Final, beating the four-time defending champion Vancouver Whitecaps 2-1 last night and 3-2 on aggregate. And Canada's men's volleyball team had to settle for a silver after a 3-2 loss to the U.S. in the Norseca Continental Volleyball Championship Final in Moncton. From the Canadian Press, I'm Karen Rebo.

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1: This is Stuart Cardinal Bunnell with the Shonathem News. Wuntut-Gwich'in First Nation has elected a new chief and council. Following its 2026 general election on Tuesday, Wuntut-Gwich'in First Nation shared the official results on social media. According to the official results, Lance Nagwan was elected chief, while Lisa Van Fleet, Kira Kakfui-Frost, Brandon Kikovicic, and Ryan Newman Kay were elected to council. 242 citizens voted in the 2026 Wuntut-Gwich'in First Nation general election. The winners of the chief and councillor positions each won over 40% of the vote. The Canadian Armed Forces will be conducting training in the Yukon starting this week. In a letter shared to the City of Whitehorse and the City of Dawson, the Department of National Defense says that personnel from the Canadian Special Operations Forces Command will be conducting training from September 16th to October 8th. According to the DND, Yukoners may see and hear up to three CH-146 Griffin helicopters, a CC-130J Hercules aircraft, parachute operations, weapons firing, impact sounds, and explosions as part of the training. The letter says that most of the training will take place in remote areas and that there is no danger to the public. In the letter, Canadian Special Operations Forces Command thanks Yukoners for allowing its personnel to benefit from conducting realistic and challenging training in unfamiliar environments. Porter Creek Secondary School students in the Fashion Art Design School program are making Orange Every Child Matters t-shirts ahead of the National Day for Truth and Reconciliation. Between September 14th and 17th, Kyla Greaves' grade 10 class is going through the process of turning plain white shirts into bright orange shirts screen printed with a custom design. Speaking with Shone FM, Greaves says that once they are finished, the shirts will be sold at Sports Experts in Whitehorse as a fundraiser, just as they have for the last 7 years.
2: I wanted to do something to support the community, but also tied into fashion. And so just learning, I teamed up with Sport Experts and they were more than willing to merchandise and sell our shirts, which go to CARES, Committee on Abuse and Residential School Society. Having the ability to be able to do a fundraiser while also showing all these essential skills in the fashion industry was just kind of came together.
1: This year's design was created by Bethany Jim, a Champaign and Asiac First Nations citizen and grade 11 student who took Greaves' class last year. Speaking with Shone FM, Jim described the design that will be printed on the shirts.
3: The drawing I did, it's in the shape of a heart with a little angel on one side, a large feather on the other, and a fireweed growing out of the bottom. The little angel has big wings on her back and her arm is outstretched in front of her, with small flower designs and elements blooming.
1: The orange shirts will be available at Sports Experts in Whitehorse starting Monday, September 21st, while supplies last. Adult sizes will be sold for $25 and child sizes will be sold for $20, with proceeds going to Committee on Abuse in Residential School Society. ATCO Electric Yukon is launching an independent third-party review of its electricity billing system. In a media release, ATCO said that the purpose of the system-wide review is to confirm that customers are being billed accurately and to identify opportunities for improvement. According to the release, the review is being conducted by MNP LLP, an independent firm with expertise in utility billing systems. In the release, ATCO said that both ATCO and Yukon Energy customers will have an opportunity to register an account for possible review as part of the audit. According to ATCO, the final customer sample and participant selection criteria will be determined solely by MNP LLP without influence from ATCO or Yukon Energy. For more information about the audit or to register an account for the review, visit atcoelectricyukon.com/audit. 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

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Have your say on the Yukon nominee program. The Yukon government is reviewing the program to ensure it continues to meet Yukon's labor market needs. We're seeking feedback from employers and Yukoners on what's working well and where improvements could be made. Share your thoughts through the online survey at yukon.ca/en/engagements. The Council of Yukon First Nations is accepting applications from Yukon First Nations citizens to fill current and upcoming vacancies for the following boards: Yukon Surface Rights Board and the Training Policy Committee. To qualify for nominations, those interested are required to submit an application form and resume that demonstrates experience and or education relevant to the board or committee you're applying to. Please visit cyfn.ca for an application, or pick one up at the Council of Yukon First Nations, 2166 2nd Avenue in Whitehorse. The deadline is Monday, October the 12th at 4:30 p.m. Attention ATCO Electric Yukon customers in the Watson Lake and Upper Liard area. Starting from the North 60 card lock, all customers west of the card lock, including Upper Liard, Albert Creek, and Junction 37, there will be a power outage Tuesday, September the 22nd, from 1 p.m. to 3 p.m. The outage is required to accommodate infrastructure improvements on the electrical system. ATCO Electric Yukon. We're here for you.

0: From the National Newsroom of the Canadian Press, I'm Karen Rebo. Prime Minister Mark Carney says Canada welcomes the ambition to become the European Union's first associate member, though what exactly that means still needs to be defined. Carney is addressing the European Parliament this morning in Strasbourg, France.
1: Canada and Europe should secure our strategic autonomy through deep cooperation in the full range of strategic capabilities, including critical minerals, defense industrial capacity, AI and compute, energy security, space and payments. We should move towards seamless digital trade and non-agricultural goods and a wide range of services.
0: He said the two should also move forward in allowing youth to live, work, and study on either side of the Atlantic Ocean. Canadian and European officials have hinted that details of any kind of associate membership proposal could emerge next month from a Canada-EU summit in Montreal. U.S. President Donald Trump says if Canada were to actually become an associate member of the EU, he could see that as a hostile act. He threatened last night to possibly impose hefty tariffs on Europe, while again calling Canada a terrible trading partner. A couple of cousins from Northern Ontario are continuing their fight against Prime Minister Carney's major projects agenda with a tour across their home region. Geronimo and Ramon Katakwapit of the Attawapiskat First Nation are trying to build solidarity between Indigenous and non-Indigenous Canadians to protect the environment and push back on Carney's building agenda. The two recently returned from a weeks-long journey along the coast of James Bay, where they left physical traces of First Nation occupancy to protest efforts by the provincial and the federal governments to develop the mineral-rich Ring of Fire. Conservative elder statesman Preston Manning says he's baffled that some view Alberta Premier Danielle Smith as anti-Canada, given her vocal support of Confederation. The former federal opposition leader and founder of the Reform Party is co-hosting Alberta and the West virtual forum beginning Saturday. Manning says Smith will take part on day one of the event.
2: I think people do want more information on what are the pros and cons of these various options. The Premier presumably will expand on what exactly is meant by a sovereign province within the Federation.
0: And it's Hudson Williams Day at the Toronto International Film Festival. The Kelowna, BC-born star of the hit Heated Rivalry is expected at two events on the eighth day at TIFF, an onstage Q&A this afternoon, and an evening screening of the first two episodes of his new TV show, Yaga. The series, which also stars Carrie-Anne Moss, Noah Reid, and Clark Bacow, is a modern retelling of the Baba Yaga myth set on Canada's west coast. It'll hit the streaming service Crave next month. This is the Canadian Press. In sports, the Toronto Blue Jays are off today after earning a 5-1 win and avoiding a sweep at the hands of the Detroit Tigers. The Chicago White Sox now hold the final wildcard spot in the American League. Toronto is 1.5 games back of Chicago with 9 games left in the regular season. The Winnipeg Jets suspended goaltender Connor Hellebuyck last night for failing to report to NHL training camp. Hellebuyck publicly requested a trade from the team last month. The Buffalo Bills are set to host the Detroit Lions in Thursday night football action in the NFL, both teams coming off wins in their season openers. CF Montreal qualifies for the Canadian Championship soccer final, beating the four-time defending champion Vancouver Whitecaps 2-1 last night and 3-2 on aggregate. And Canada's men's volleyball team had to settle for a silver after a 3-2 loss to the U.S. in the Norseca Continental Volleyball Championship final in Moncton. From the Canadian Press, I'm Karen Rebo.

0: A meeting of the Kwanlundun First Nation Beneficiary Trust is scheduled for Wednesday, September the 23rd from 5 to 8 p.m. at the Nkwata Kupat Latch House. This will be a great opportunity to learn more about the trust and get your questions answered. Dinner will be served. 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

0: movie.
1: From the National Newsroom of the Canadian Press, I'm Karen Rebo. Prime Minister Mark Carney says Canada welcomes the ambition to become the European Union's first associate member, though what exactly that means still needs to be defined. Carney is addressing the European Parliament this morning in Strasbourg, France.
2: Canada and Europe should secure our strategic autonomy through deep cooperation in the full range of strategic capabilities, including critical minerals, defense industrial capacity, AI and compute, energy security, space and payments. We should move towards seamless digital trade and non-agricultural goods and a wide range of services.
1: He said the two should also move forward in allowing youth to live, work, and study on either side of the Atlantic Ocean. Canadian and European officials have hinted that details of any kind of associate membership proposal could emerge next month from a Canada-EU summit in Montreal. U.S. President Donald Trump says if Canada were to actually become an associate member of the EU, he could see that as a hostile act. He threatened last night to possibly impose hefty tariffs on Europe, while again calling Canada a terrible trading partner. A couple of cousins from Northern Ontario are continuing their fight against Prime Minister Carney's major projects agenda with a tour across their home region. Geronimo and Ramon Katakwapit of the Attawapiskat First Nation are trying to build solidarity between Indigenous and non-Indigenous Canadians to protect the environment and push back on Carney's building agenda. The two recently returned from a weeks-long journey along the coast of James Bay, where they left physical traces of First Nation occupancy to protest efforts by the provincial and the federal governments to develop the mineral-rich Ring of Fire. Conservative elder statesman Preston Manning says he's baffled that some view Alberta Premier Danielle Smith as anti-Canada, given her vocal support of Confederation. The former federal opposition leader and founder of the Reform Party is co-hosting Alberta and the West virtual forum beginning Saturday. Manning says Smith will take part on day one of the event.
3: I think people do want more information on what are the pros and cons of these various options. The Premier presumably will expand on what exactly is meant by a sovereign province within the Federation.
1: And it's Hudson Williams Day at the Toronto International Film Festival. The Kelowna, BC-born star of the hit Heated Rivalry is expected at two events on the eighth day at TIFF, an on-stage Q&A this afternoon, and an evening screening of the first two episodes of his new TV show, Yaga. The series, which also stars Carrie-Anne Moss, Noah Reid, and Clark Bacow, is a modern retelling of the Baba Yaga myth set on Canada's west coast. It'll hit the streaming service Crave next month. This is the Canadian Press. In sports, the Toronto Blue Jays are off today after earning a 5-1 win and avoiding a sweep at the hands of the Detroit Tigers. The Chicago White Sox now hold the final wildcard spot in the American League. Toronto is 1.5 games back of Chicago with 9 games left in the regular season. The Winnipeg Jets suspended goaltender Connor Hellebuyck last night for failing to report to NHL training camp. Hellebuyck publicly requested a trade from the team last month. The Buffalo Bills are set to host the Detroit Lions in Thursday night football action in the NFL, both teams coming off wins in their season openers. CF Montreal qualifies for the Canadian Championship Soccer Final, beating the four-time defending champion Vancouver Whitecaps 2-1 last night and 3-2 on aggregate. And Canada's men's volleyball team had to settle for a silver after a 3-2 loss to the U.S. in the Norseca Continental Volleyball Championship Final in Moncton. From the Canadian Press, I'm Karen Rebo.

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1: Northern Vision Development LP is a majority-first, nation-owned private partnership. 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We've grown with the communities we operate in, investing in housing, hospitality, and commercial ventures that reflect our commitment to partnership, reconciliation, and creating prosperity for generations.

The Council of Yukon First Nations is accepting applications from Yukon First Nations citizens to fill current and upcoming vacancies for the following boards: the Yukon Surface Rights Board and the Training Policy Committee. To qualify for nominations, those interested are required to submit an application form and resume that demonstrates experience and/or education relevant to the board or committee you're applying to. Please visit cyfn.ca for an application, or pick one up at the Council of Yukon First Nations, 2166 2nd Avenue in Whitehorse. The deadline is Monday, October the 12th at 4:30 p.m.

0: From the National Newsroom of the Canadian Press, I'm Karen Rebo. Prime Minister Mark Carney says Canada welcomes the ambition to become the European Union's first associate member, though what exactly that means still needs to be defined. Carney is addressing the European Parliament this morning in Strasbourg, France.
1: Canada and Europe should secure our strategic autonomy through deep cooperation in the full range of strategic capabilities, including critical minerals, defense industrial capacity, AI and compute, energy security, space and payments. We should move towards seamless digital trade and non-agricultural goods and a wide range of services.
0: He said the two should also move forward in allowing youth to live, work, and study on either side of the Atlantic Ocean. Canadian and European officials have hinted that details of any kind of associate membership proposal could emerge next month from a Canada-EU summit in Montreal. U.S. President Donald Trump says if Canada were to actually become an associate member of the EU, he could see that as a hostile act. He threatened last night to possibly impose hefty tariffs on Europe, while again calling Canada a terrible trading partner. A couple of cousins from Northern Ontario are continuing their fight against Prime Minister Carney's major projects agenda with a tour across their home region. Geronimo and Ramon Katakwapit of the Attawapiskat First Nation are trying to build solidarity between Indigenous and non-Indigenous Canadians to protect the environment and push back on Carney's building agenda. The two recently returned from a weeks-long journey along the coast of James Bay, where they left physical traces of First Nation occupancy to protest efforts by the provincial and the federal governments to develop the mineral-rich Ring of Fire. Conservative elder statesman Preston Manning says he's baffled that some view Alberta Premier Danielle Smith as anti-Canada, given her vocal support of Confederation. The former federal opposition leader and founder of the Reform Party is co-hosting Alberta and the West virtual forum beginning Saturday. Manning says Smith will take part on day one of the event.
2: I think people do want more information on what are the pros and cons of these various options. The Premier presumably will expand on what exactly is meant by a sovereign province within the Federation.
0: And it's Hudson Williams Day at the Toronto International Film Festival. The Kelowna, BC-born star of the hit Heated Rivalry is expected at two events on the eighth day at TIFF, an onstage Q&A this afternoon, and an evening screening of the first two episodes of his new TV show, Yaga. The series, which also stars Carrie-Anne Moss, Noah Reid, and Clark Bacco, is a modern retelling of the Baba Yaga myth set on Canada's west coast. It'll hit the streaming service Crave next month. This is the Canadian Press. In sports, the Toronto Blue Jays are off today after earning a 5-1 win and avoiding a sweep at the hands of the Detroit Tigers. The Chicago White Sox now hold the final wildcard spot in the American League. Toronto is 1.5 games back of Chicago with 9 games left in the regular season. The Winnipeg Jets suspended goaltender Connor Hellebuyck last night for failing to report to NHL training camp. Hellebuyck publicly requested a trade from the team last month. The Buffalo Bills are set to host the Detroit Lions in Thursday night football action in the NFL, both teams coming off wins in their season openers. CF Montreal qualifies for the Canadian Championship Soccer Final, beating the four-time defending champion Vancouver Whitecaps 2-1 last night and 3-2 on aggregate. And Canada's men's volleyball team had to settle for a silver after a 3-2 loss to the U.S. in the Norseca Continental Volleyball Championship Final in Moncton. From the Canadian Press, I'm Karen Rebo.
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You're listening to William Carlick here on Shawn FM Drive Home Show for this Thursday, September 17th. Glad to have you tuned in.

That was a band called Bozilius Brigade. What's up? Yeah, what's up out there in Radio Land with Shona Fam listeners? And you probably wonder what became of me yesterday, because I promised the day before I was going to show up as usual. But I never got home till 3 in the morning because I got this call that I always want to hear from my daughter, which is, I got a moose.

That was Dave Wilcox, Between the Lines. Before that, we heard Kenny Wayne Shepherd, Aberdeen. Our time here at Shona FM is 3:22 in our beautiful city. We're sitting currently at plus 12. We have requests for Trooper, Thin White Line, coming all the way from Marsh Lake.

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Led Zeppelin, a song called Black Dog. For those of you who don't understand where that name came from, when they were recording that particular song, a black dog kept walking in and out of their studio. Must have been an open-door studio back in the day. And that's where the name came from. So if it was any other color, maybe that song would have been the same. And before that, we heard Lou Black, Greta's Dragon. And we're moving along pretty good here on our first hour of the Drive Home Show. And coming up next is a song going out to a listener in Dease Lake. And he wants to hear some classic from the Rolling Stones. And a song that had some meaning, I guess, if you think about it and listen to the words. You can't always get what you want, and maybe only what you need.

By request from a listener in Dees Lake, he wanted to hear the Rolling Stones. You can't always get what you want, only what you need, here in Shona FM. And right now we're at 3:40, coming close to the top of the hour where we will entertain national news.

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0: That was Bruce Springsteen, Brilliant Disguise. And before that, we heard Stevie Nicks, Stand Back. I'm looking at my time. It's getting closer to the top of the hour, taking us closer on this Thursday. Is Epic Rock.
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0: It's a band called Good Love, Tongue Tied. And that's one thing that I hope I never have when I'm talking to you on Shone FM. And talking about talking to you, there's a funeral procession starting at 10 a.m. Saturday, September 19th, this Saturday, Heritage North Funeral Home to Haines Junction for the late, great mayor, I call him the mayor, Percy Allen of Silver City, because I always used to tease him. And the funeral service will be at 1 p.m. at Haines Junction Convention Center, burial at Silver Creek, and potlatch to follow at Daku Cultural Center. So we will pay our last respect to a very, very humble man, Percy Allen.
1: From the National Newsroom of the Canadian Press, I'm Karen Rebo. Prime Minister Mark Carney says Canada welcomes the ambition to become the European Union's first associate member, though what exactly that means still needs to be defined. Carney is addressing the European Parliament this morning in Strasbourg, France.
2: Canada and Europe should secure our strategic autonomy through deep cooperation in the full range of strategic capabilities, including critical minerals, defense industrial capacity, AI and compute, energy security, space and payments. We should move towards seamless digital trade and non-agricultural goods and a wide range of services.
1: He said the two should also move forward in allowing youth to live, work, and study on either side of the Atlantic Ocean. Canadian and European officials have hinted that details of any kind of associate membership proposal could emerge next month from a Canada-EU summit in Montreal. U.S. President Donald Trump says if Canada were to actually become an associate member of the EU, he could see that as a hostile act. He threatened last night to possibly impose hefty tariffs on Europe, while again calling Canada a terrible trading partner. A couple of cousins from Northern Ontario are continuing their fight against Prime Minister Carney's major projects agenda with a tour across their home region. Geronimo and Ramon Katakwapit of the Attawapiskat First Nation are trying to build solidarity between Indigenous and non-Indigenous Canadians to protect the environment and push back on Carney's building agenda. The two recently returned from a weeks-long journey along the coast of James Bay, where they left physical traces of First Nation occupancy to protest efforts by the provincial and the federal governments to develop the mineral-rich Ring of Fire. Conservative elder statesman Preston Manning says he's baffled that some view Alberta Premier Danielle Smith as anti-Canada, given her vocal support of Confederation. The former federal opposition leader and founder of the Reform Party is co-hosting Alberta and the West virtual forum beginning Saturday. Manning says Smith will take part on day one of the event.
3: I think people do want more information on what are the pros and cons of these various options. The Premier presumably will expand on what exactly is meant by a sovereign province within the Federation.
1: And it's Hudson Williams Day at the Toronto International Film Festival. The Kelowna, BC-born star of the hit Heated Rivalry is expected at two events on the eighth day at TIFF, an on-stage Q&A this afternoon, and an evening screening of the first two episodes of his new TV show, Yaga. The series, which also stars Carrie-Anne Moss, Noah Reid, and Clark Bacow, is a modern retelling of the Baba Yaga myth set on Canada's west coast. It'll hit the streaming service Crave next month. This is the Canadian Press. In sports, the Toronto Blue Jays are off today after earning a 5-1 win and avoiding a sweep at the hands of the Detroit Tigers. The Chicago White Sox now hold the final wild card spot in the American League. Toronto is 1.5 games back of Chicago with 9 games left in the regular season. The Winnipeg Jets suspended goaltender Connor Hellebuyck last night for failing to report to NHL training camp. Hellebuyck publicly requested a trade from the team last month. The Buffalo Bills are set to host the Detroit Lions in Thursday night football action in the NFL, both teams coming off wins in their season openers. CF Montreal qualifies for the Canadian Championship soccer final, beating the four-time defending champion Vancouver Whitecaps 2-1 last night and 3-2 on aggregate. And Canada's men's volleyball team had to settle for a silver after a 3-2 loss to the U.S. in the Norseca Continental Volleyball Championship final in Moncton. From the Canadian Press, I'm Karen Rebo.
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that was a band called, a group called Wang Chung and the Dance Hall Days. Coming up next is Paul Schaefer taking us closer to our local news. And one of the things I noticed about this beautiful fall we're having right now in Whitehorse area, anyways, it's so nice and warm. And we still have a lot of trees out there, even from our studio front window.

0: Going down Second Avenue, those trees are still pretty green. And the ones that are gold, there's nothing more beautiful than looking at all that fall colors.
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5: It's September 17th, and today in 1997, Fleetwood Mac kicks off a reunion tour in Hartford, Connecticut. It's their first paid show in 15 years. However, the reunion doesn't last as Christine McVie quits the band less than a year later, leaving them a foursome. Christine wouldn't return until early 2014. Of course, if any band would spend 15 years in a foursome, it's Fleetwood Mac. And today in 2003, David Lee Roth injures himself on stage when a sword hits him in the face. He's performing what his publicists call a complicated 15th century samurai move. Turns out David has been studying a kung fu technique called monkey fist for 35 years. For more on monkey fist, let's go to my home video collection. Hey, follow me on Twitter at Paul Schaefer. The spelling is S-H-A-F-F-E-R.

has Dave Lee Roth, Just Like Paradise. I'm just looking out our window here and at that farmer's market that's happening at Shipyards Park. The sun is shining on everyone there, and I imagine there's a lot of good, fresh, homegrown vegetables being sold over there. And not only that, the hot drinks and all the other good stuff. It looks almost like there's some kind of pretty exciting place to be right now. If you've got nothing better to do, go check it out.

0: from our studios in Whitehorse, Yukon. 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
1: This is Stuart Cardinal Bunnell with the Shonathem News. Wuntut-Gwich'in First Nation has elected a new chief and council. Following its 2026 general election on Tuesday, Wuntut-Gwich'in First Nation shared the official results on social media. According to the official results, Lance Nagwan was elected chief, while Lisa Van Fleet, Kira Kakfui-Frost, Brandon Kikovicic, and Ryan Newman-Kay were elected to council. 242 citizens voted in the 2026 Wuntut-Gwich'in First Nation general election. The winners of the chief and councillor positions each won over 40% of the vote. The Canadian Armed Forces will be conducting training in the Yukon starting this week. In a letter shared to the City of Whitehorse and the City of Dawson, the Department of National Defense says that personnel from the Canadian Special Operations Forces Command will be conducting training from September 16th to October 8th. According to the DND, Yukoners may see and hear up to three CH-146 Griffin helicopters, a CC-130J Hercules aircraft, parachute operations, weapons firing, impact sounds, and explosions as part of the training. The letter says that most of the training will take place in remote areas and that there is no danger to the public. In the letter, Canadian Special Operations Forces Command thanks Yukoners for allowing its personnel to benefit from conducting realistic and challenging training in unfamiliar environments. Porter Creek Secondary School students in the Fashion Art Design School program are making Orange Every Child Matters t-shirts ahead of the National Day for Truth and Reconciliation. Between September 14th and 17th, Kyla Greaves' grade 10 class is going through the process of turning plain white shirts into bright orange shirts screen-printed with a custom design. Speaking with Shone FM, Greaves says that once they are finished, the shirts will be sold at Sports Experts in Whitehorse as a fundraiser, just as they have for the last 7 years.
2: I wanted to do something to support the community, but also tied into fashion. And so just learning, I teamed up with Sport Experts and they were more than willing to merchandise and sell our shirts, which go to CARES, Committee on Abuse in Residential School Society. Having the ability to be able to do a fundraiser while also showing all these essential skills in the fashion industry was just kind of came together.
1: This year's design was created by Bethany Jim, a Champaign and Asiac First Nations citizen and grade 11 student who took Greaves' class last year. Speaking with Shone FM, Jim described the design that will be printed on the shirts.
3: The drawing I did, it's in the shape of a heart with a little angel on one side, a large feather on the other, and a fireweed growing out of the bottom. The little angel has big wings on her back and her arm is outstretched in front of her, with small flower designs and ornaments blooming.
1: The orange shirts will be available at Sports Experts in Whitehorse starting Monday, September 21st, while supplies last. Adult sizes will be sold for $25 and child sizes will be sold for $20, with proceeds going to Committee on Abuse in Residential School Society. ATCO Electric Yukon is launching an independent third-party review of its electricity billing system. In a media release, ATCO said that the purpose of the system-wide review is to confirm that customers are being billed accurately and to identify opportunities for improvement. According to the release, the review is being conducted by MNP LLP, an independent firm with expertise in utility billing systems. In the release, ATCO said that both ATCO and Yukon Energy customers will have an opportunity to register an account for possible review as part of the audit. According to ATCO, the final customer sample and participant selection criteria will be determined solely by MNP LLP without influence from ATCO or Yukon Energy. For more information about the audit or to register an account for the review, visit atcoelectricyukon.com/audit. That's the ShoneFM News. 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For ShoneFM News, I'm Stuart Cardinal Bunnell.
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Everlast doing a remake of Johnny Cash's song way back, Folsom Prison Blues. And starting off that set was Lonely Boys by the Black Keys. On my way to work today, I drove by the airport and I noticed the traffic on the Alaska Highway in that section was pretty darn busy. There's a lot of vehicles driving around, even at the price of gas today. And on the airport tarmac was this huge Canadian jet that was offloading some helicopters. It was pretty interesting to see that because I only can imagine how much fuel went onto that jet to get here. So I'm sure glad I'm not paying that bill directly.

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2: 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The deadline is Monday, October the 12th at 4:30 p.m.

Attention ATCO Electric Yukon customers in the Watson Lake and Upper Liard area. 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ATCO Electric Yukon, we're here for you.

so hopeless. I ain't really sure, but it seems I remember the good times with just a little bit more in focus.

That was Tom Petty and the Heartbreak. Here Comes My Girl. And before that, we heard ZZ Top, Tush. And there was also a funeral service for the late Ralph James Saturday, September 19th, in Carcross. And there will be a potlatch to follow. So that includes the other one that's happening for my good friend Percy Allen up in Haines Junction on the same day. So check it out.

0: From the National Newsroom of the Canadian Press, I'm Hannah Stolz. Canada is expanding its pitch as the place to invest with another international trip. Canadian Press reporter Don Mitchell has more.
1: International Trade Minister Maninder Sidhu is headed to India and the Philippines to advance negotiations on trade agreements. Sidhu says he will lead trade talks in India this week in the hopes of creating opportunities for workers and businesses in aerospace, artificial intelligence, clean energy, and critical minerals.
0: He also intends to advance negotiations on a free trade agreement with the Association of Southeast Asian Nations and the Philippines. He says Canada has signed more than 20 trade and security deals across five continents in the past year. The union, representing more than 9,000 Stellantis workers in Canada, says a strike is a real possibility after talks with the automaker broke down over its intent to sell an assembly plant in Brampton, Ontario. Stellantis said last week it had signed a memorandum of understanding with defense contractor Rachel on a potential sale of the Brampton facility, which has been idle since 2023. Unifor National President Lana Payne says selling the plant in the middle of a trade war with the U.S. is indefensible.
2: This would make Brampton the first auto plant to fall in this trade war. And when plants close, they rarely, if ever, come back.
0: Payne says the union still hopes to reach a new collective agreement with Stellantis before the current deal expires Sunday at 11:59 p.m. An Ontario judge has ruled out a jail sentence for billionaire businessman Frank Stronach. The judge is set to hand down the sentence in December. Stronach was found guilty in June of both indecent assault and sexual assault, which relate to separate allegations brought by two of the women in his Toronto criminal trial. Weeks later, a mistrial was granted on the sexual assault conviction after emails from the complainant's lawyer in a separate